0: Oh, clear away the track and let the bull
1: time run. Oh, the Margaret Evans of the Blue Cross line.
0: Ah, hee, ah, ho, ah, you must done.
1: She's never a day behind her time.
0: Oh,

years can a mountain exist before it is washed to the sea? Yes, and how many years can some people exist before they're allowed to be free? Yes, and how many times can a man turn his head and pretend that he just doesn't

up before he can see the sky. Yes, and how many ears must one man have